I can see your shadows in the streetlights. Dina, why did you change your name? Stina, turn your back on the brothers, and then you quit this town. Stina, you got superpowers, take over with one kiss.

finer stories in the name of Nostradamus to turn nonsense into money. No one knows where we're gonna go, so keep your panic and your sorrow. If we make the best out of this day, then we can have a better tomorrow. There are a lot of things that we don't know now. There's so many, many things we're never gonna know. No, never gonna know. So don't try to pretend that there's no evidence. And I'm fed up that they said it, there's a man who's been against us. A lot of things we're never gonna know.